0: Battalion 22 to County. Put myself, Quinn 22, back. And Fire Police 22's down on that secondary assignment.
1: Copy, Battalion 22.

0: 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I'm going to be clear, Ladder Company 2 is still on location.
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0: You guys can clear. Ladder's going to be available shortly.
1: Thank you, too. Copy. Thank you.

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0: 70. Yeah, all 70, 71 units are going to be clear. Vehicle's still on the roadway, just waiting on a tow truck.
1: Copy, all fire units clear, 2074.

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1: Yeah, Ladder 2.
0: Units are going to be clear 6 Ave, turned over to the homeowner.
1: Okay, Ladder 2, 2036.
2: County Fire Police 2-2, meeting 6 in Central.
1: County Fire Police 2-2.

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Respond to fall victim at East 22nd Avenue and Boardwalk in North Wildwood. Timeout 2040.

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Respond to fall victim at 226 West 14th Avenue in North Wildwood. Timeout 2044.

0: County, 2-1's arriving.
1: Okay,
2: County, ambulance 2-2's en route.
1: Okay, ambulance 2-2, we're upgrading this to a traumatic fall. Give me a medic unit.

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1: Go 2-1.
0: Utilize the side.
2: Ladder's 2-0.
0: Okay, ladder 2. 2-1, use the side door. Ladder 2, 2-2, also on location reporting possibly need a helicopter.

0: Charlie 2.
1: Charlie 2, 2's out.
0: Okay, 2-2. Your patient's bleeding from the mouth, unconscious. Fell down 10 steps. Ladder 2, I'm guessing on the weather, we're probably not going to get a helicopter. We can make that call.
2: Yeah, we'll want to standby again.
0: Taffer, I'll do what I can. When you get a chance, just give me a high and wait.

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1: 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You have a 53-year-old difficulty breathing.
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1: Medic 9.
0: What's your location?
1: Spruce in New York.
0: Okay, we're going to remain on scene. They're still assessing.
1: Thank you.

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1: Squad 3.
0: We're on the way, 323 is regular.
1: Okay, Squad 3, also on the case report, nothing evident.
0: Appreciate it.

0: County Squad Police, Snyderville.
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0: 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Park 85 here.
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1: Squad 3.
0: We're going to be out in New Jersey, flagged down by the PD for a cleanup for now.
1: Okay, Squad 3, that was Oak, New Jersey.
0: That's affirmative.
1: Copy, I'll add you to the car.
0: Three, stop traffic at Pine in New Jersey.
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Bear Brewery. At 513, Seashaw Road. In Irma. Timeout 2134.

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1: PLE 262.
2: 262.
1: I'll be responding.
2: Received payment from the fire alarm company for a general fire alarm.

0: Go ahead, Kelly.
1: Give us, I will have a T holder responding in a black Cadillac. EKA 5 minutes.
0: Understood.

0: 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Nothing showing from the exterior.
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0: Yeah, we have a cooking incident.
2: Yeah.
0: They're ventilating now. Just come in reduce. I'm going to see if I can get a reset.
1: Quinn 62 copies.
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1: 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It's been reset. 62, energy clear, returning.
0: Where is it?

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1: That's received. 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
1: Okay, Lester.

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1: Ambulance 10.
0: Transporting one DTH juvenile to shore.
1: Very safe. 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
0: We have one extra staff member for a second rig. He had a second call.
1: I may do it this time, just wanted to know.
0: Sure, we have two units on until the end of my apologies.

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0: Where's the detector? 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

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Timeout 2250.

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1: Ward 1 to 17, go ahead, go to that call.
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2: Copy that. This is 15-17. 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We switch the fire to.
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2: Responding man 200.
1: F-15, sending units for New San Antonio Living. I got South Jersey gas on the way. No ETA at this time.
3: 41, copy.
4: Engine 1543, copy. 1543 to 15, we're arriving. We'll be on investigation.
1: Engine 15, draw up as you proceed. 12. 15, Charles responding to the subway. 15.

0: 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I'll be arriving. Like wooden structure, commercial structure. 200, I'll have demand. All units responding to Fernwood. On command 2 when you arrive, please.
1: Airspace 2338.
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3: This is management now. 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
2: Yeah, Reese's. 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Make sure it's not coming in from the outside.
3: Alright, copy that. We're right now in the kitchen investigating.
4: Rescue 1527, 15.

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0: Sky 15. You see, we have a contact number for the church, please.
1: The pastor is on his way. No ETA, but he's on the way.
0: Very good. Thank you.

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3: We're coming out to you now.

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1: You got a 10-4 over there? You want us to respond over? We're clear enough for Burnwood. Can you repeat your last?
2: You guys can secure, thank you. We're 10-4 over here.
1: Copy. Burnwood Command. District 15.
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1: 1203.

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Squad 21 duty crew responding Petersburg, number 36 Wexton Street, for a fall. Number 36 Wexton Street in Petersburg, for a fall.

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1: 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Officers on location with an intoxicated juvenile. They say use the east gate, and they're located in the rear of 230.
0: Appreciate it.

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1: Okay, Squad 3, 159.

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Keenan's Irish Pub. 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Timeout 0235.

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0: County, ambulance 22 is arriving at gate.
1: Okay, ambulance 22.
2: County, still responding. That's first.
1: Copy, you're responding for a hand injury to one of the officers.
2: Receive.

0: County 213 to be en route to police headquarters for the evaluation.
1: Where are you headed, 2-1?
0: 901 Atlantic, headquarters.
1: Have one. In reference to the same medical or evaluation of the other one?
0: The same one. The officer is removed.
1: Copy.

ELS 11. 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Timeout 0258.

0: County here, no problems responding.
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51. 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Cape May Police Department. At 643 Washington Street. In Cape May. Timeout 0308.

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1: County Squad 3, it's going to be Medic 5.
2: Three three,
1: 41-year-old female, seizures, medics requested.
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0: County ambulance 33.
1: Okay, 33.
0: That call's going to be in the booking room at HQ.
1: Alright, we have a second crew on tonight. They're going to take that call.
0: Of course.

Station 7071. Respond to report of smoke in the area. Stone Harbor Golf Club. At 905, US 9 North. In Swainton. Timeout 0508.

0: in this county.
1: It's System 70.
0: I'll be responding.
1: Received. Got a single 911 caller reporting a heavy smoke condition in the area of the Route 9 side of the Stone Harbor Golf Club.
2: Chief 70 County, I'll be in route.
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1: Coyote County.
0: All right, we've been through this whole area. Nothing's showing. We'll be clearing it up.
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1: 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It's a 36-year-old male. Trenton suppressed with chest pain lasting over an hour. No history of respiratory.
0: 5 copies of the update. 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

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In Rio Grande. 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

0: 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Nothing shown, three-story condominium, alarm sounding, building evacuating. Alpha 105 Beach Avenue Command, fire ground operation, jail, type 4.
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0: County Squad 59 is in traffic.
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20905, 84-year-old male, complaining of respiratory distress. 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
1: Pursuit Division 11. 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It may be a CO alarm. 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
0: There's one, cop.

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0: County, Angelo, I'm driving. 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
1: 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County copies ambulance 11 clear, 929.

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1: Received, Tower 11 clear, 930.

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3: Engine 1531, I want you to go down to the restaurant formerly known as Pappy's, turn around and come back behind 1512.
2: Understood.
3: Squad 21, Roosevelt Command.
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1: That's siren cutting out, try again.
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1: Alright, Chief, we believe you said Vernon.
0: Yes, if you can, you have me now, Vernon, if you can.
2: Central 212 is arriving.
1: Richard.
0: Let's see if we can't. 1531, command.
3: Yeah.
0: Can't get this car off the road if we can.
3: That tire's a little bent there. We'll give it the old college try.
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0: 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All right, 1500, let's try it again where you want us.
1: Yeah, you can go into the commuter parking lot there. I'm going to need you to assist engine 1531 and possibly get the car off the route.
0: Okay.
2: Central from 211, room you've been ashore, non-emergent, no need for ALF.

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1: 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Responding. 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

0: 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I'll never speak to you.
1: Yes.
0: You guys can take a recall. Thank you.
1: Understood. Thank you.
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2: 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There's a one responding with 4. You have confirmation of address, please.
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1: Roger 51 will be arriving. Bravo 1 will be establishing command. Nothing shown from the exterior, Bravo 1.
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0: 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Alarm's been reset. Command terminated.
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Respond to CDA at 389 Kings Highway in South Seville. Time of 10:50.

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1: 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Todd Simpson's a stripper, a lot of notes.
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1: 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You're responding for a 73-year-old male. Fell out of a chair, just requesting a lift assist, negative on injuries.
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0: 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No history, no blood thinning. Last known well was sometime yesterday.
1: 9-3.

0: County 3210. You guys can take the recall as per PD on scene. He was able to assist the patient up.
1: Received for Delta.

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1: 721.
0: Yeah, I'm 971 will be clear and available.
1: Okay.

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Respond to activated fire alarm at 53 East 14th Street in Avalon. Timeout 11:05.

0: the ambulance 11 is responding.
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1: Where do you see, sir?
2: Responding. Yeah, we're responding for a 21-year-old female vomiting, hyperventilating, believed to be caused by alcohol consumed last night. Said she has fainted once today already.
3: Received.

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1: ALS 10. 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
0: Responding.
1: 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He slipped on the deck, sliced the leg. We are on the phone trying to get medics.
0: Receiving, thank you.

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1: Creepy. 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
0: Received. 13-year-old male, conscious and alert, sliced leg, laceration on the leg, not on blood thinners. 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
1: Breathe.

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Respond 917 2nd Street, an activated fire alarm.

0: Center Battalion 2, just spotted 917 second.
1: Where is he, Battalion 2?
0: Engine 1 responded. Engine 3 responded.
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0: 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I'll be investigating. 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

Line 4 and BLS 4. Respond to odor of gas at 401 East Stockton Road in Wildwood Crest. Timeout 12:11.

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2: 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Timeout 12:17.

0: 3221 responding 1217. He had a 63-year-old male with chest pains for an hour plus, irregular heartbeat, cardiac history, experiencing weakness. He'll have medics.
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1: Scrambling Squad 3 responding.
0: Squad 3, copy, you responding. 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

0: 73-year-old, unconscious, but breathing, second floor apartment, ambulance 3.
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0: G4.
1: Yeah, we secured the gas dislocation. 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
1: Please.

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1: What's your location?
0: We are on Rio Grande turning left on the park.
1: Roger that. We'll just meet you on scene.
2: Can I move CT on the way?
3: She
0: announced it. Okay, Richie, do you have an update for us?
1: If you guys can stay on park, we'll come down there. New Jersey's pretty congested. Rendezvous, Magnolia, and Park.
0: Okay, we went down New Jersey. We're currently on New Jersey passing Andrews. So if you guys just want to wait, or start making your way down New Jersey.
1: Copy that. 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
0: We got you. Thank you.
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Timeout 12:34.

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1: 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He's uninjured, requesting a lift assist.
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Respond to a known incident type at 407 East 22nd Avenue in North Wildwood. Time of 12:59.

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Respond to fall victim. Bel Air Motel. At 5510 Ocean Avenue. In Wildwood Crest. Timeout 1338.

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0: 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Timeout 1410.
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1: Receive Squad 3 diverting.
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1: Can I see 33?

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1: We have another pending medical on Davis.
0: Not that I'm aware of.
1: Just check with your officers if they're out there. One of the officers on this call on Maple is advising us to request rescue on Davis.

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1: Ambulance 33.
2: Ambulance 33 is going to be in Ruth the Cape.
1: Chief Ambulance 33.
0: Andrew 1 responded.

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Engine 2 responding. Traffic law responding. 10 series.

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1: Five was requested, not on radio yet.
2: 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Dead.
0: Sergeant Battalion 2's arriving. Two-story wood frame. Not investigating. Nothing showing from the Alpha Bravo side. Oliver Peters, command.

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In Marmora, 9 Cedar Hollow Court, cross of Route 9. Proceed, alarm. 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In Marmora, 9 Cedar Hollow Court, cross of Route 9.

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Respond to activated fire alarm at 22 Jackson Street in Cape May. Timeout 1445.

CLS 32 Lower Township. Respond to respiratory emergency. Pelican Point. At 3809 Bayshore Road. Unit room 161B. In North Cape May. Timeout 1446.

0: 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Be advised that George's Bridge.
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Timeout 14:59.

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0: County Ladder 2, Ambulance 2-2, you have Medic Niner coming to you.
1: Thank you, Robbie. Thank you.

0: Jackson Street, man.
1: The alarm is left in silence. Property maintenance is on scene to try to clean up the leak. I assume we'll be contacting their electrician to handle the electrical box as well. Fire department's clear. Command terminated.
0: Three, Chief. Command terminated.

0: Ambulance 22, you guys good? Bruce, you county ladder, just clear.
1: Bruce. Ambulance 2 has arrived at shore.
2: Proceed, Ambulance 2.

0: looking for this, the pickup truck that I reported, because it's still in the same location, but the five suspects here abandoned it and they're walking with now towards the bridge. I saw your officer ride by, but I tried to signal, but he didn't stop.
1: Can you call in on the phone and speak to them?
0: Caller district, yes? Is that what you're looking for?
1: I didn't catch your last.
0: County, you want me to call them or call PD direct?
1: Calling the dispatch.
0: Received.

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1: We recalled them, thank you.
0: Copy that.

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1: LS 22.
0: 22 is arriving in the hospital.
1: Receive 1527.

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Respond to odor of gas at 3 Plover Street in North Cape May. Time of 15:41.

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0: I'll be responding.
1: 10-4, called in by New Jersey, correction, South Jersey gas. Their ETA is 30 minutes for an interior odor of gas.
0: Not copy.
2: County Deputy 61.
1: Deputy 61. 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

respond to report of a water leak at West Challenger Avenue and Park Boulevard in Wildwood. Timeout 15:57.

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0: 10-4, you're going to be responding for an 88-year-old female fall victim. Laceration to the side of the head. Bleeding is controlled. She's located in the common area near the entry.
1: Thank you.

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0: Steve, we were going to make contact with one of the superintendents. He has a guy on the way. 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There's no need for us to swim. We're going to be clear.
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At 502, Sunset Boulevard. In Cape May Point. 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
1: 51-1.
0: Here's one.
1: 10, we're responding for a 20-year-old female allergic reaction. 8 tree nuts, her throat is now swelling. Sounds like she just administered her EpiPen. Paramedics 5 responding.

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1: 5011.
0: County, are they at Sunset Gift Shop?
1: Fish Health.
0: Understood. Interior, or are they out in the parking lot?
1: They're going to be in the parking lot next to a black Acura.
0: Thank you.

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At 676 Town Bank Road. 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Timeout 1711.

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Timeout 1732.

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0: 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If you get a correct address, we'll respond out. 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
1: 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Medic 5, you copy that? You take a recall.
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0: County Commander, that's 2-1.
1: Yes, 2-1.
0: Very clear on the side. He's refusal given the courtesy transport.

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Respond to fall victim at 1303 Delaware Avenue in North Wildwood. 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

0: County from Ladder 2.
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0: Yeah, we're going to be clear at 21st Street. We'll be in Route 2, 1303 Delaware.
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As you're responding for a medical alert, report of a elderly female fell down steps, unknown injuries. Borders on scene.

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0: Seattle, stay tuned.

0: also disabled. 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

0: Ladder two. Ladder two.
1: Yeah, we're going to be clear Delaware Avenue. Ambulance 2-1 will be transport.
0: All right.
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0: Rifle 40 Strickland.
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0: Electric company was able to fix the issue. There's no further hazard. Terminate command. Engine 3 is available.

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Respond to police request high risk at East 18th Avenue and Beach in North Wildwood. Time of 18:07.

0: What's the nature of that last call?
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Respond to police request high risk at East 18th Avenue and Beach in North Wildwood. 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

0: Analyst 3, can you head to North Wildwood Police Headquarters for the assault victim?
1: This is

0: County letter, sir.
1: Letter, sir.
0: You're that victim from AT coming to the police station?
1: It should be at headquarters, sir. I will advise them you're arriving.
0: Okay, yeah, we're out.
1: Receive.
0: County, Miss Blue's out. County, Miss Blue's out. Police headquarters?
1: Receive ammo, sir.

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0: Greasy Chief, call reporting an electrical burning smell in the area of the circuit breaker box on the residence. Occupants were evacuated.
1: Greasy.
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0: Receives engine 10. County chief 10. I got patrol on scene reporting. It's coming from the outlet box inside the bedroom, inside the residence.
2: Responding high rate.
3: 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You're going on the 75 Sea Isle Road inside the campground.
2: Okay.
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Show me responding. 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

0: Gabriel, understand?
1: Gabriel, understand.
0: I'm not sure if you're aware, patrol's requesting you to see the homeowner. Unrelated to the call, they have a laceration on their hand they want you to check out.
1: Received.
0: Haven't seen yet?
1: Not yet, ETA 2 minutes.
0: Received.

Yeah. Yeah, I'm gonna send me a third, or you want me. Come down, Central. Stand by.

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1: Confirming we do have an electrical fire. Time coming, of course.
0: Reshoot. 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

0: 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They're en route. No ETA was able to be provided.
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0: No problem.

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Respond to motor vehicle crash at 5 Mimosa Drive in North Cape May. Timeout 1845.

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1: Alright, we secure power to the structure. 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
1: Responding the West Wing, 23 Bravo. You got an 89-year-old female there, rolling around in bed, dislocated her hip. She's conscious, alert, not in a distress at this time.

Respond to wires. Johnny Longguts at 3115 Pacific Avenue in Wildwood. 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
3: 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Can you start the PLS unit for CBA?
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0: did you ever get a call from the alarm company on this?
1: 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It was called in by an Allstrom location.
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